tacky. I think that's why I love you so much. I just had to call you first on my new phone. I love you. Y'all have a blast. Bye.

club in Melbourne that I saw unfold online over the week. So jealous I wasn't there. I've seen Drifting Clouds live once before, and it was so incredibly beautiful. So if you were amongst those crowds, gosh, am I jealous. You are here on Triple J Weekends. We've been talking about songs that we're hearing in the wild. I have a list of songs that I hear from my apartment. I live just off of a main road. I've got everything from this neighbor who plays 80s music, mostly Madonna, every single day. The day after Hottest 100, someone played Man I Need by Olivia Dean. I kid you not, three times. And I was like, yep. I respect it. Someone texting in on 0439-757-555 saying, I was in an op shop in Nipaluna, Hobart, and they had Rage Against the Machine playing. The music is loud, decent speakers. It was really great, made my day. I love, yeah, just hearing songs in the wild. Let me know what your song in the wild is. 0439-757-555. I feel like I've definitely heard this one in the wild, you know? It's Two Door Cinema Club. What you know? Let me know your song in the wild. You're on Triple J.

0: mado al kundurin mereka. 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
1: New music from Drifting Clouds, some 80s infused magic. Rarinda is the name of that song. And Drifting Clouds has been playing shows right across the country, including sold out shows at Northcote Social.

for the next couple hours. I've got one more for you before I get out of here. It comes from Jarnabar and Highlander. The song is called Buster, and we can be silly for just a little bit longer. Yeah, we can have a little bit of dance party send us off. You're on Triple J. I'll catch you later. Love ya. Bye.

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1: Our darling Holly Hebe is making the rounds for her latest EP, Mood Ring. 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And now it's her time to shine. Her glittery shows kick off in Eora, Sydney in late July and wrap up in Nam, Melbourne on August 8th. So get around it.
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Devin again, Snake the Drain, here on Triple J. You're listening to Weekends. It's Frankie here with you today, tomorrow, and Monday as well, for the public hall. For a few, not the whole country, but a couple. I think it's everyone besides WA and Queensland, I believe. Big news for Phoebe Bridgers fans. She'll be heading out back on tour in September. Not yet announced any Australian dates, unfortunately, but still pretty big news, I guess, because like we haven't really heard much from Phoebe outside of, I guess, the whole Boy Genius thing, which was fantastic, but a standalone tour haven't had since, oh gosh, a long time. She's been doing some pop-up shows randomly around the US, I believe, but she's just announced a tour called The Lost Tour. I believe it's going to be phones in the Ziploc bag. I think it's a no phones show. So that will be interesting. I can't wait for more from Phoebe. Let's play a classic. This one, bit of a sad one, but actually one of my favorites. This is Graceland 2 from Phoebe Bridgers here on Triple J.

Next up, we're taking you to Triple J 50 on the Gold Coast late last year. Here's Jem Cassidaly performing Kiss Me Like You're Leaving. You're on Triple J.

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1: This one's Thelma Plum with a huge track, Better in Black. 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
1: Maisie Peters is here with her highly anticipated third studio album, Fluorescence.

weekend's Freshie World Cup. 48 spots available. Matter of fact, 47. We heard from Rebecca in the Hunter Valley. I drew her number. She is now Tunisian. No, she's not Tunisian. She is going for the country of Tunisia, this World Cup. All right. And obviously, let me just say this as well. There's 48. That's a lot of countries to go through. So keep your phone on you. If you did text in to 043-975-7555, keep your number, keep your phone on you, because we will be texting you your number and your draw. And I'll be telling you more about it in a little bit. Let's get back to some music. Let's kick back. I need a breather, man. Jeez. Sleepazoid, New Age on Triple J.

Raven Lane, it's called Handel. You heard it here on Triple J Weekend. Also at the top there, yeah, this year's Honor Tie finalist, one of the Honor Tie finalists, Zoevi. Favorite mistake, really fun track right there. Keep an eye out this week. We'll be finding out who will be winning the Honor Tie for 2022. In between, Daft Punk, throwback there. Daft Punk, Roy Williams, Nile Rodgers, Get Lucky, which is, you know, kind of suitable, kind of fitting for what we're doing right now. The Triple J.

0: Hey, what's good? This is That Boy Kwame, and I covered Dance Monkey by Turns and I, My Like a Version. Tony speaks from a place of feeling controlled, feeling used. I feel like that's something that, you know, I have been dealing with all my career as an artist. And so to be able to draw a deeper, you know, parallel from a historic standpoint of just the way in which Black people have been, like, dehumanized, controlled, and expected to perform based on how we're seen was something that I was really drawn to. And I just thought it'd be cool to just kind of give it a perspective from my lens.
1: Same roots, just off of different branches. How's that for your bananas? I learned a perfect stanza. Anthony filled with the vision. Yeah, he switched the giggle. History when Sahai ate the stage, the first Black wiggle.
2: 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And go behind Like a Version 2 on YouTube and the Triple J app.

Kick Stones from the West Side Cowboy. You're on Triple J Weekends. It's Phil Fresh with you. We are getting to legit the pointy end of the Triple J Weekends Freshy World Cup. All right. We've done damn near 48 countries. All right. But

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2: We've got that.
1: I'll be spinning your favorite dance anthems. Some iconic throwbacks.

You know what I do. I provide you on a silver platter with mixes packed with throwbacks, club tracks, pub tracks. You know, a bit of rock and roll in there. These mixes are always so eclectic and hectic in the best way. But I want to start off my show by asking you my signature question tonight. Are you raging or are you saging? Hit me on that text line 0439-757-555. What are you up to? How are you spending your Saturday night? Are you kicking the winter blues and heading to the clubs? Or are you staying in UGG boots on? The Woody is out in full expression and you're chilling with your cat. What are you doing? Hit me on that text line. Let me know. And I'm going to start this mix with a song that has really excited me. I am a bit of a music nerd. I mean, it's my job to do that. But I love this UK funky track by this artist called Egypt, and there's a new Stormzy song in the building that samples one of my favorite UK funky tracks. I'm gonna play it for you right now with Odile. This is 24 Hours on Triple J.

toss it, toss it, yeet, toss it, toss it. 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
1: Benita, Benita, Benita. Benita, Benita, Benita.
2: Going on.
1: Benita, Benita, Benita. Benita, Benita, Benita.
2: I got it going on.
1: Benita, Benita, Benita. Benita, Benita, Benita.
2: Going on.
1: Benita, Benita, Benita.
0: Benita Applebaum, I'm like a hip hop song, you know? Benita Applebaum, I got it going on.
1: Benita, Benita, Benita. Benita, Benita, Benita.
2: Going on.
1: Benita, Benita, Benita. Benita, Benita, Benita. Benita, Benita, Benita. Benita, Benita, Benita.
2: Going on.
1: Benita, Benita, Benita.
0: Benita Applebaum, I got it going.

From their new album, Experiencing Feelings of Joy, it's the Jungle Giants with A Moment Like That. And in before that, even more Aussie goodness from Becca Hatch with Garden Bang Goes the Drum. She's just dropped another track, which kind of veers away from her current hold on dance music and is pivoting and going a little bit more alternative. But really, there is nothing that Becca Hatch can't do that I will absolutely love. Not love, every time. Like, every time. I love everything that she does. And speaking of artists that have that hold on me, Kedema is definitely a name that resonates when I think of artists that can do no wrong. This is his track, Fade Away, It's a Feeling, from his album Archangel. Got some new A$AP Rocky up next. 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

We just heard from the maestro that is More Kismet, featuring Wave Dash. It's Harness from their Humor Me EP. They actually just recently dropped a project that was more R&B leaning, which is crazy when you hear like a full-bodied trap track like that. It's like, wow. So much depth to More Kismet, truly. And before that, X Club with Feel You and Alice in Wonderland and Nina Durachi from Alison's album Ghost World. We heard their collaboration called Heaven. We are in the midst of Around the World, a segment celebrating international dance music. We just took a trip to the States with More Kismet, and now we're coming back home for a minute to get into some One Tablespoon. This is Starkitect on House Party on Triple J with me, Latifa Team.

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2: Just like that, Kaylin's done it again. Stick around for Mix Up after this. We're going to leave you with Pieces by the Kid Laroi. My name's Lativa T. Thanks so much for hanging with me tonight. I will be back on your airways for Doof next Friday and House Party next Saturday. Catch you then. See ya.

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2: Hey everyone, this is DJ Seinfeld, and I'll be this month's Mix Up resident on Triple J. I would say that Australia is my favorite place to play, and I'm lucky enough to have spent a lot of time with you over the last few years. And this is going to be the first mix of my residency, and to be honest, I just vibe with this one and wanted to play some recognizable house, some deeper cuts, and maybe some bits that you haven't heard before. And the first track is Keeping Me Up by Ninth House.

DJ Seinfeld here. You've just been listening to You're In My System, a classic by Carrie Chandler. And now we're going to go into a Louis Vega remix of Josh Wink.

I've been DJ Seinfeld in the mix for the last hour. My album, If This Is It, came out this week, which I hope you enjoy. And I'm heading out to the US today, but looking forward to being back in Australia with you guys soon. I'll be back again next week. Take care.

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1: In this mix, you can expect some hot tunes by the likes of Megra, Matt Bennett, and more. 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

EQ. Teacher.

You're dwindling on your relevance. We know your shit is dropping. We ain't copping what you selling us. Bitch, you was good in school. Why you hiding your intelligence? I remember you was getting A's. Now you failing us. Playing hard for the

B, C, D, E, F, G, H, J, J, J, J, J, J, J, J, J, J, J, J, J, J, J, J, J, J, J, J, J, J, J, J, J, J, J, J, J, J, J, J, J, J, J, J, J, J, J, J, J, J, J, J, J, J, J, J, J, J, J, J, J, J, J, J, J, J, J, J, J, J, J, J, J, J, J, J, J, J, J, J, J, J, J, J, J, J, J, J, J, J, J, J, J, J, J, J, J, J, J, J, J, J, J, J, J, J, J, J, J, J, J, J, J, J, J, J, J, J, J, J, J, J, J, J, J, J, J, J, J, J, J, J, J, J, J, J, J, J, J, J, J, J, J, J, J, J, J, J, J, J, J, J, J, J, J, J, J, J, J, J, J, J, J, J, J, J, J, J, J, J, J, J, J, J, J, J, J, J, J, J, J, J, J, J, J, J, J, J, J, J, J, J, J, J,

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1: 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I'm going Chetflix OG mode. I'll be describing 5 different movies. Literally haven't done this from the start. 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
2: 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Plus, we're going full Aussie music mode. On Tuesday, we're going to chat to Chloe Parche. Loved having her for Like a Virgin last year, and she has just dropped a brand new EP called Sitting Next to Nelly. First question, Chloe, who the hell is Nelly and what is her problem? Plus, we are going to chat to South Summit. And then on Friday, a Like a Virgin from the Tullamarines.
1: 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Who will it be? 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
0: Concetta and Luca, back Tuesday morning from 6 on Triple J.

my friend. Know what I'm saying? 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Atlanta, tell you about my run, you know what I'm saying? Ask Pluto,

0: grind till I get them all ticked off. 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
0: Quarter mil for the Maybach truck.
1: Double R with the factory rims. I got the 90 years, the version of the bribes, I'm really a threat.
0: 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I got jewels in a safe that I don't even wear.
1: Bro, I'd do it for some shoes and some clothes. 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She made me wanna go harder. 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They hit them up

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Right.

It's a little bit of South Summit to kick off your Sunday morning. Heartless is the name of that track. And you heard it here on Triple J Weekends. You are with me, Sarah Davenport. I am with you. It is a two-way deal. Here to soundtrack your Sunday morning. Let me know what you were getting up to on 0439 757 555. In this first hour that we're going to share together, I've got the likes of Cub Sport, Olivia Rodrigo, and John Summit in the mix to help not only ease you into your Sunday, but also get you up and moving. You know what I mean? I've also got this like a version from that boy Kwan.

0: Country's gig guide.
1: It's getting cold, so we're bringing in some heaters. Lude is keeping us warm with his high-energy drum and bass. He's going to hit the road with all Aussie support, so grab your mates and kick on across June. And if you want to switch up the vibe, we've got you. UK rapper Dave is lighting up arenas all across the country. Known for his lyricism and striking storytelling, you won't want to miss his long-awaited Aussie Sprint, which kicks off mid-June, starting in Meanjin, Brisbane. You'll want to get in quick, though, because these shows wrap up on June 27th.
0: For info on these gigs and more, check out Triple J's socials.